be running while it's early enough to be 1 mile. Tell you once, tell you again. 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

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This is not just a dance. 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

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Understand what I mean? Climb in to the spaces.

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Mixed down with acid, cold throw, mixed down with acid. Mixed down with acid, cold throw, mixed.

revolutions. A part of your life. I make no distinction between people.

your eyes. Heart is drumming. Close your eyes. Close your eyes. Close your eyes. Eyes open, mind free.

Consciousness. Sentience of internal, external, or virtual existence.